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2: David Cameron. US President Donald Trump says he's doubtful negotiations will end the war with Iran, despite Tehran signalling it wants talks. Donald Trump says he wasn't satisfied with the latest proposal.
3: They're having a tremendous problem getting along with each other in Iran. The leadership is very disjointed. It's got 2 to 3 groups, maybe 4, and it's a very disjointed leadership. And with that being said, they all want to make a deal, but they're all messed up.
2: Weekend AFL matches have been cancelled in Alice Springs out of respect for the family of Kumanjai Little Baby. Her accused murderer, 47-year-old Jefferson Lewis, is expected to be formally charged within days after being released from hospital into NT police custody. Rapper Baker Boy has postponed a show scheduled for Alice Springs tonight and says he'll donate the proceeds from a show in Darwin last night to the girl's family. The Victorian Liberal Party are looking to retain the state seat of Nepean in today's by-election. Labor didn't stand a candidate, but there are expected to be strong challenges from One Nation and Independents. Have you ever tried to assemble flat-pack furniture and found it's not quite as straightforward as expected? The final of the World Flat Pack Championships has taken place in London. Here's the BBC's Mark Ashdown.
4: From dowels and brackets to lost instructions, building flat pack furniture can prove a tester for even the strongest relationship. The world's best professionals have taken it to the next level, facing off this morning at Excel London to determine the best of the best. In front of a live audience, two groups of 4 finalists were tasked with building a Billy bookcase, an icon of the IKEA range, with the fastest 4 progressing to an ultimate showdown, constructing a bedside table. Hayley McCauley from Wigan retained her title. She'd won the first ever championship last year. She managed her build in 8 minutes and 20 seconds, shaving almost a minute from her previous record. And crucially, Hayley had no rogue leftover screws.
2: Sport, and in their AFL showdown, a thrilling 1-point victory for Adelaide over Port Adelaide, 76-75. The Crows' Braden Cook nailed a game-winning goal with 10 seconds remaining.
5: Huge tackle. Curtain out wide. Cook for the win. He wins the attack. No big steal.
2: Audio courtesy of Fox. Fremantle defeated the Western Bulldogs 114-102. In the NRL, the Melbourne Storm has suffered a club record 7th straight loss. The Dolphins surged from behind to win 28 points to 10 at Lang Park. The North Queensland Cowboys defeated Canterbury Bankstown 28-12. And a record number of participants will take on the Busselton Triathlon in its 25th year. Laura Devoy reports.
6: Nearly 3,000 people are donning wetsuits for this weekend's Busselton Festival of Triathlon. Races of numerous distances will be held today and tomorrow, including the Australian Long Distance Triathlon Championships and the National Championships. 5 participants are looking to complete the course for the 25th time, having competed in every edition of the event. Organisers say more than 1,300 people are participating for the first time this year. For 750 of them, it will be their first ever triathlon. Thousands of spectators are also expected.
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3: Cairns throws one back to 25. 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Gives it to Taylor.
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0: The Mildura Big Freeze 2026 will be held at No. 3 Oval on Saturday, May 23. 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

0: latest news on the hour.
1: US President Donald Trump says he's not happy with Iran's latest peace proposals. Iranian state media said earlier that Tehran had delivered new proposals to Pakistan, which is mediating. But Mr. Trump told reporters the Iranians were asking for things he couldn't agree to without providing details. Here's BBC Persian's Kazra Naji.
2: We don't know what's in the Iranian proposal and why it's falling short of the expectations of the American side. But previously, the Iranians were saying that let's focus on the Strait of Hormuz. We will end the blockade. You lift the blockade against us. And then we will discuss the nuclear issue sometime in the future. But obviously, that's not enough. And the Americans want to talk about the nuclear issue now.
1: Meantime, Australia is in discussions with the United States to help reopen the Strait of Hormuz. Prime Minister Anthony Albanese says it's in the world's interest to get the vital waterway open.
3: Because this is having a devastating impact on the global economy. We'll discuss those things respectfully. And what we want to see, though, is for a de-escalation. We want to see peace.
1: There are growing calls to make sight-saving eye treatments more accessible and affordable for older Australians. Advocates are pushing for a new government incentive to encourage more specialists to bulk bill treatment for age-related macular degeneration. CEO of the Macular Disease Foundation, Dr. Kathy Chapman, says some older people have to keep working to pay for injections.
4: We speak with many people in our community who have to work because stopping treatment would mean risking blindness. Age-related macular degeneration is a really common condition. One in seven Australians aged over 50 show signs of the disease. So this is a real and growing issue.
1: A local government body in Tasmania's south says a data breach may have exposed ratepayers' names and addresses. Kingborough Council says it was made aware yesterday that data containing property information, ownership and occupier details was temporarily made publicly accessible on Thursday. In a statement, the council says access was removed the same day and the data is no longer available online. It's believed a technical issue was to blame. A campaign is aiming to educate Australians of the environmental threat posed by feral deer. Cute But Costing Us Dearly is an online campaign aimed at building awareness of the invasive species. National Feral Deer Management Coordinator Dr. Jane McKenzie explains what the campaign aims to achieve.
5: We've got an awareness campaign out at the moment encouraging people to report sightings or signs of deer on the Deer Scan app, which is part of the Feral Scan app, which covers other pest species as well. And the reason we want people to report them is that this helps us build up an idea of where deer are, and this will hopefully lead to us being out of control and prevent their continued spread.
1: Activists have tried to block the entrance to the New York Stock Exchange in a protest against billionaires and what they describe as rising fascism. The demonstration on International Workers' Day was called in the middle of peak trading hours. In sport, Australian pace bowler Mitchell Starc has taken 3 for 40 in his return to the Indian Premier League as Delhi claimed a 7-wicket win over Rajasthan.
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1: Weekend AFL matches have been cancelled in Alice Springs out of respect for the family of Kumanjai Little Baby. Her accused murderer, 47-year-old Jefferson Lewis, is expected to be formally charged within days after being released from hospital into NT police custody. He's being held at an undisclosed facility in Darwin. Several Alice Springs businesses say they'll be closed over the weekend. Rapper Baker Boy has postponed a show scheduled for Alice Springs tonight and says he'll donate the proceeds from a show in Darwin last night to the girl's family. US President Donald Trump says he's not happy with Iran's latest peace proposals. Iranian state media said earlier that Tehran had delivered its latest proposals to Pakistan, which is mediating. The BBC's Shaima Khalil reports from Washington.
2: President Trump said a deal has been hard to reach in part because of what he described as discourse within the Iranian leadership. Earlier, the head of Iran's judiciary said that Tehran remained open to talks but would not accept the imposition of conditions under threats. Mr. Trump said he was briefed by U.S. Central Command, or CENTCOM, on Thursday for potentially resuming military strikes to ramp up pressure on Iran. CENTCOM has reportedly also asked for the deployment of supersonic missiles, which would give U.S. forces longer-range strike capabilities.
1: Police are investigating two arson attacks on licensed venues in Melbourne overnight. It follows a series of fire bombings targeting businesses across the city in recent weeks. Around 100 people were evacuated from a hotel fire in Sydney's Inner West this morning. Crews say all occupants were accounted for at the scene in Strathfield. Advocates say sight-saving eye treatments need to be more accessible and affordable for older Australians, especially in regional areas. The Macular Disease Foundation is pushing for government incentives to encourage more specialists to bulk bill injections for age-related macular degeneration. CEO Dr. Kathy Chapman says it's a growing problem.
3: Across Australia, about 84% of ophthalmologists are based in major cities, so this leaves only 16% of ophthalmologists providing treatment to the 27% who live in regional, rural and remote areas. So ultimately, our program would help keep more Australians independent, mobile and connected to their communities.
1: The US Department of Defence has announced it'll withdraw 5,000 troops from Germany. The decision comes a day after President Trump criticised German Chancellor Friedrich Merz, who suggested the US had been humiliated by Iranian negotiators. The Pentagon says the planned withdrawal follows a thorough review. Sport, and in the Super Rugby, the Western Force have defeated the Waratahs 20 points to 17. The Reds host the Brumbies in Brisbane tonight. A record number of participants will take on the Busselton Triathlon in its 25th year. Laura Devoy reports.
4: Nearly 3,000 people are donning wetsuits for this weekend's Busselton Festival of Triathlon. Races of numerous distances will be held today and tomorrow, including the Australian Long Distance Triathlon Championships and the National Championships. Five participants are looking to complete the course for the 25th time, having competed in every edition of the event. Organisers say more than 1,300 people are participating for the first time this year. For 750 of them, it will be their first ever triathlon. Thousands of spectators are also expected.
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0: latest news on the hour.
1: Minister says she has growing confidence in the state's fuel supplies. Amber Jade Sanderson says after some initial challenges caused by the conflict in the Middle East, the situation has stabilised. She says fuel due to arrive next week will boost WA's stockpile. The Victorian Liberal Party is looking to retain the state seat of Nepean in today's by-election. Labor didn't stand a candidate, but there are expected to be strong challenges from One Nation and Independents. The Victorian Electoral Commission says there have been high numbers of early and postal voters, with more than half the electorate having already cast their vote. The charity Save the Children has warned that two-thirds of children in Gaza are at risk of infection because of a plague of rats, mice and insects in camps for displaced people. Rodents have chewed through tents and contaminated food supplies. The infestation is fueled by an accumulation of rubbish, as Gaza's healthcare, water and sanitation have all been destroyed by war. Etty Higgins from UNICEF.